let's get the party started. See you at the bar, you was hardly talking. That's when I knew that your heart was scarring. Friends to lovers need a part to star in. Like, wait, babe.

0: De namen van deze legends zijn bij Bouwradio in beton gegoten. 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I'll see you when I get there. Bouw Radio. 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Waar je op kunt bouwen.
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2: Pardon me, do you have change for a quarter? I gotta make a phone call. Thank you. 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You know, let me see what's happening at the address before I go home.

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See you at the bar, you was hardly talking. That's when I knew that your heart was scarring. Friends to lovers need a part to star in. Like, wait, babe, let me ask your pardon. This ain't Gucci, this is Prada, darling. If you want something, you can.

Bouncing off the stock. Shut up and sleep with me, come on. Why don't you sleep with me? Shut up and sleep with me, come on. 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Why don't you sleep with me?